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1: The new Kiss 1023 now brings you the news at 45. A well-known health advocate, Dr. Joseph Brian Palangi, popularly known on radio as Doc Bri, will arrive today for a two-day health caravan by EXL Makabuhay Plus. The health caravan is being held in coordination with the Tagbilaran City Government and radio station DYRD. It will offer free health services including health advice and consultations. EXL Makabuhay products will also be available at discounted prices. Residents may also avail of additional free services from the city government, including haircuts, manicures, and massage. The free health caravan will be held at Barangay Ubuhan Covered Court on Tuesday, that's tomorrow, and the next activity will take place at Poblacion Dos on Wednesday. While residents who wish to avail of the free consultations and services are encouraged to attend at the designated venues and dates. The new Kiss 1023 has just brought you the news at 45.

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12: 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Louis Munungol, Mayor Manjo Lim, official media partners, The Bohol Chronicle, DYRDAM, Ang Kasaligan, and the new KISS FM 102.3, the B Grand Bohol International Marathon.
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The time right here at the UNESCO Global Geopark Island in the Philippines at 56 after 9 o'clock. Howdy doody, ka-kiss, you with your best friend on air, Sean, by the way, right here on the new KISS FM 102.3 Bohol on this beautiful manic Monday. We'll check out those Monday blues.

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It is now exactly 10 o'clock in the morning. Howdy doody, Kiss, where you at? You're at work already on this beautiful Monday? I know, right? It's the Monday, murag manic Monday, good. Murag di kaganahan mo bangon, napakay hangover, gikan sa weekend. Di pa kaganahan mag Monday, pero you have to wake up, you have to get up, you have to go to work, go to school. And you have to queue for sa mga gasoline stations. Okay, basta Monday. So good ang mga rush na. 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Especially nga tomorrow, another pump prices or increase. Ang one, mahitabo. 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Okay pa ba? Madapa nag-smile? Hey, we get a minute after 10 o'clock in the morning. You're with your best friend on air, Sean, by the way. Right now, it's time to bring you the latest update on what's happening and what's going on in the world of sports.

0: Philippine Standard Time, a couple of minutes after 10. Here now is the latest update on what's happening in the world of sports, brought to you by PMI, Colleges Bohol. In boxing, the much-anticipated rematch between Reggie, the Filipino phenom Suganob, and his tormentor, former world champion Sivinati, the special one Nutshinga of South Africa, just got even more exciting with PMI Bohol Boxing Promotions unveiling the official main card for Kumong Bulanon 26, scheduled on September 12 at the Bohol Wisdom School Gymnasium. This as three vacant International Boxing Federation or IBF regional title fights are lined up in a main card on September 12, that's Saturday. A total of 8 bouts, including the September 9 curtain opener that will be held in the municipality of Loon. The co-main event features the hard-hitting Cebuano prospect Raymar Tagacanao gunning for the vacant IBF Asia Junior Bantamweight title against Chinese Chin Lin Kwong for 10 rounds. He is coming off a back-to-back winning streak this year to bounce back from his Kyrgyzstan loss last October. Tagacanao, who represents both Villamor Boxing Gym in Mandaue City and PMI Bohol Boxing Promotions, sports a record of 13 wins, 11 KOs with only one defeat, while his Chinese opponent Kwong has a record of 5-1-2 win-loss-draw record with no KO, and this will be his first fight in the Philippines. Meanwhile, Leonard the Dreamer Porras III takes on Andika Fredriksson, the Golden Boy High of Indonesia, for the vacant IBF Pan-Pacific Flyweight title for 10 rounds. Porras is unbeaten in 11 fights with 7 knockouts. He recently won against Rinoel Pael last July in Tagbilaran City by unanimous decision. Meanwhile, High has a 21-3-2 slate with 11 KOs. He is eyeing a bounce-back win following his November loss to fellow Indonesian Acer Kewas by unanimous decision in Jakarta. Lastly, Dato Adam, one of PMI Bohol Boxing Stable's rising prospects, will face Indonesian Uki Akbar for the vacant IBF Asia Junior Featherweight title in the curtain racer. So don't forget the main showdown of Kumong Bulanon 26 featuring the main event, Reggie the Filipino phenom Suganob in a rematch against Sivinati the special one Nutshinga of South Africa. And this is an IBF Junior Light Flyweight World Title Eliminator. That's going to be happening September 12, 6 p.m. at Bohol Wisdom School Gymnasium. So be there when it happens.
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It's 18 after 10 o'clock in the morning, and this time track is brought to you by Virginia Hot Dog and Big Shot Hungarian Sausage with Cheese. 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
6: 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Bye.

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0: 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Alas 11:51 na. Good morning! Monday today. What a very beautiful Monday to start with, okay? Better start the week right. Do what you think is right for you. Ito ang Kiss House, sa Kiss. Kasama na namin nyo till 1 o'clock in the afternoon. On the 17th day of the month of August, okay, 2026. Bob Goodman po, checking in. I'll be the one to play those favorite upbeat music of yours for you to keep on going. How's your Monday so far? Kamusta man ang inyong Lunes so far? Hope everything's fine, everything's okay. Everything's in a proper places as of this press time, ha? Anyways, ito ang dapat yung pakatandaan, ha? Lunes, dapat simulan talaga natin na maayos yan para maging okay ang buong linggo natin, di ba? Positive vibes lang ta. Okay, positive vibe lang ta. Ito na, ha? Ito na ang latest happening about Bohol Island GU Park office, okay? Alam niyo ba na ang indigenous voices at the forefront of conservation? Yep, you heard me right. Alam niyo ba that the Iskaya community, the Bohol Island UNESCO Global Geopark, is a platform for recognition and respect. Provincial Chieftain Nida Salingay reflects on the historic partnership between the provincial government and our indigenous people in safeguarding our cultural and natural landscape. This includes approach ensures that the wisdom of our ancestors continues to guide our sustainable future. Hashtag UNESCO, hashtag Global Geopark Network, hashtag Bohol Island UNESCO Global Geopark, hashtag 4GN, hashtag Bohol, hashtag Indigenous People. Yan naman. Oh, according pa kay Ma'am Nida Salingay, provincial chieftain of the Iskaya community, this year was a memorable year for us, para sa ilaha. The day your IP is recognized as partnered by the provincial local government as partners in the Geopark declaration and development here in our province of Bohol. In behalf of the IPs, we remain grateful and praying for the continuity of this UNESCO Global Geopark development and declaration of our own province. Yun naman! Congratulations, ha, sa lahat ng mga IPs natin dali sa Bohol. Way to go! Oras natin, alas 11:53 na. Moving on with more of your favorite hits. Dito lang yan, sa Kiss House, sa Kiss. Pitbull, together with John Ryan. Fireball. Kiss House, a Kiss, the new Kiss FM.
1: 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I tell her, baby, baby, baby, baby, baby, baby, baby, baby, baby, baby, I'm a fireball.

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0: 45.
1: The new KISS 1823 now brings you the news at 45. The city of Tagbilaran is working to provide decent, safe, and affordable homes for more Tagbilaranon families. Mayor Jane, together with Congressman Baba and the city government team, met with Social Housing Finance Corporation President and CEO Federico Laksa. They discussed potential housing projects for Tagbilaran City, particularly for the growing number of urban poor families. Mayor Jane said the city will not simply wait for opportunities from the national government. Instead, the city government will actively seek partners in programs that can help Tagbilaranon families own their homes. The mayor thanked the Social Housing Finance Corporation for its support. She said the city government will continue working toward its goal of providing more Tagbilaranon families with decent and affordable housing. The new KISS 1823 has just brought you the news at 45.

0: swakto pa. 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SRP!
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The time right here at the UNESCO-declared Global Geopark Island in the Philippines is 2:13 in the afternoon. What's up, everyone? 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

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It is now 2:43 in the afternoon. And now it's time to say goodbye. Thank you so much for listening, mga dearest friends. And again, this is your girl Jian saying goodbye for now. Take care, stay safe, and God bless everyone.

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The time right here at the UNESCO Global Geopark Island in the Philippines to get 15 after 3 o'clock. 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

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Give it a check. We got 20 minutes after 3 o'clock in the afternoon. Where were you and what were you doing? And that song was a huge hit in actually 1982. October of night was released in October of 1982 by Hall and Oates. Hey, what up? Kiss, where you at? At work? At home? You're eating your snack? I don't know where you are, but just keep on locking in to the new Kiss FM 102.3 as we play nothing but your favorite hits. Later on, we'll bring you the latest on what's happening and what's going on in the world of sports. 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
0: Sa among mga kakiss,
3: sa mga kabarangayan,
4: number one,
0: kalungsuran,
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3: and in the city of Tagbilaran,
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3: Thank you for making us number one.

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The new Kiss 102.3 now brings you the news at 45. Pope Leo XIV has reappointed Boholano Bishop Socrates Mishona as a member of the Vatican's Dicastery for Evangelization. Bishop Mishona will serve another five-year term under the section for First Evangelization and the new particular on churches. The reappointment was made by the Holy Father on August 10 this year, according to an official Vatican decree. Section oversees the missionary activities and also evangelization in territories where the Catholic faith is being established or strengthened. Bishop Mishona is a native of Tagbilaran City and a Sevilla town. He has served in the Vatican Dicastery for nearly a decade. He has also been the Apostolic Vicar of Puerto Princesa the year 2017. In that role, he oversees the pastoral work of the Catholic Church in mainland Southern Palawan. His reappointment is another recognition of his continuing service to the Church. It also highlights the contribution of a Boholano bishop to the worldwide mission of the Catholic Church. The new Kiss 102.3 has just brought you the news at 45.

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Philippine Standard Time, 30 minutes after 4. 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August 17, 2026, official winning combination in exact order. For the 10:30 a.m. local draw, 3D result 609, 2D result 09, and for the 2 p.m. national draw, 3D result 353, 2D result 53, and for the 3 p.m. local draw, 3D result 854, 2D result 54. Congratulations to all the winners.

0: 4:31 all over the city. Here now is the latest update on what's happening and what's going on in the world of sports. Brought to you by PMI, Colleges Bohol. The much-anticipated rematch between Reggie, the Filipino phenom Suganob, and his tormentor, former world champion Sivinati, the special one, Natshinga of South Africa, just got even more exciting with PMI Bohol Boxing Promotions unveiling the official main card for Kumong Bulanon 26, scheduled on September 12, where three title bouts will happen. In the main card, September 12, it's going to be Reggie, the Filipino phenom Suganob, against Sivinati Natshinga. And then in the co-main event, features hard-hitting Cebuano prospect Raymar Tagacanao gunning for the vacant IBF Asia Junior Bantamweight title against Chinese Xinlin Kwang for 10 rounds. Meanwhile, Leonard the Dreamer Porras III takes on Andika Fredriksson, the Golden Boy High of Indonesia, for the vacant IBF Pan-Pacific flyweight title for 10 rounds. And Datu Adam, one of PMI Bohol Boxing Stable's rising prospects, will face Indonesian Oki Akbar for the vacant IBF Asia Junior Featherweight title in the curtain raiser. Don't forget Kumong Bulanon 26. The main showdown happening at the Bohol Wisdom School Gymnasium, September 12, Saturday, 6 p.m. Be there when it happens. In tennis, world number 10 Amanda Anisimova wouldn't be surprised if to see a packed crowd rooting mostly for third-round opponent Alex Ayala on her home turf when they clash in the Cincinnati Open Tuesday, August 18, Philippine time. The ninth-seeded American is aware of Ayala's growing fan base wherever she plays and expects a lively atmosphere when she faces the Filipino rising star for the first time on the WTA Tour no earlier than 8:30 a.m. Tuesday, Manila time. As expected, Ayala's second round match against Elena Gabriela Ruse drew a big crowd with Filipino fans waving Philippine flags and posters. The match, however, ended prematurely after the Romanian retired due to a right foot injury while the Filipino was leading 6-1, 3-love. But Anisimova is a veteran on the court and is used to playing in big stages, like the Grand Slams, where she was a two-time finalist. And the American is banking on a dominant 6-2, 6-3 win and is in search for a fifth career title. Alex Ayala, for her part, is riding the momentum of a breakthrough WTA title victory at the Mubadala DC Open 2 weeks ago.
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Are you ready to be heard? Tingog sa Kabataan-unan is here! 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And guess what? That's you! 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Like, comment, and share, because your voice matters. Tingog sa Kabataan-unan, kalampusan sa katibukan. Tingog sa Kabataan-unan, your voice, your future. This program is brought to you by the Provincial Government of Bohol through the Provincial Youth Development Office under the leadership of Governor Enrico Aris Omentado.

And this program is brought to you by the Provincial Government of Bohol through the Provincial Information and Media Office, headed by Attorney Filipina Asi Piolio and Administrative Officer 5 Mark Anthony Pernia.

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And don't forget to comment down below your feelings, emotion, nga inyong mga nasinati karon, or random thoughts or what's on your mind para atong i-share diri sa kahanginan sa dakbayan sa Tagbilaran. Once again, mga igala, welcome to Tingog sa Kabatanunan, your favorite tambayan every afternoon where the voices of the youth matters. I'll keep you company until 6 o'clock in the evening, tackling the different programs and initiatives under the provincial government of Bohol, led by Governor Aris Omentado. Mga inisyatiba nga nagpalig-on sa atong mga kabatanunan in terms of sports, youth, and education development sa atong lalawigan.

Mga igala, let's have first our first break by Jeepney Love Story by Yang Constantino. So, keep in touch mo mga igala. And if you want to request a song, please chat no sa ato ang live para maka-plug into sa inyong song. As much as possible, OPM lang yung mga igala. Alright, giving you now Jeepney Love Story by Yang Constantino.

And that was Raining in Manila by Lola Amor. You're still with me, mga higala, no? And the time right here is 30 minutes past the hour of 5. Here at the UNESCO Declared Global Geopark Island. Here on New Kiss FM 102.3 Bohol.

Sila yung mga bahay ni Gala Bohol, advanced digital solution to enhance community price transparency and strengthen consumers' protection. This was after provincial government of Bohol under the leadership of Governor Aris Omentado convened a meeting on August 13 at the governor's office in the new provincial capital to explore the proposed Fuel Watch app by developer Epifelwar Dino Amora. The application aims to improve the real-time monitoring of fuel prices and other essential commodities across the province. The meeting was presided over by Provincial Administrator P.A. Asteria Caberte, Chief of Staff Attorney Filipina Asoy Piolio, Provincial Legal Officer Attorney Handa Lagunay, and representatives from the Bohol Information and Communication Technology Office. Also present were DTI Provincial Director Vierna Ligan, DTI Bohol Division Chief Jerome John Gabin, DOE BFO Division Chief Jose Rey Maleza, and Supervising SRS Reynaline Estia. The proposed free application will source update price data directly from retail gasoline outlets with potential expansion beyond petroleum products. Additional discussion focus on DOE mapping of fuel solution and submission of updated prices and a possible PGBH hosting arrangement. This hopeful initiative supports the strategic chance roadmap toward a smart, resilient, inclusive, and sustainable Bohol, while strengthening stewardship of the Philippine first and only Bohol Island UNESCO Global Geopark. On the other hand, mga higala, Bohol continues to strengthen disaster preparedness and response capacity through enhanced incident command system. This was highlighted during the second day of the 3-day basic incident command system training for PDRMC members agency on August 12, 2026. The activity was conducted by the provincial government of Bohol under the leadership of Governor Aris Omentado to the provincial Disaster Risk Reduction and Management Office in partnership with the Office of the Civil Defense, Region 7. The second day session focused on incident facility management, strategic facility mapping, incident complexity assessment, and management by objectives, equipping participants with practical competencies for coordinated and effective emergency operations. Through continued capacity building and responsive governance, the initiative supports of the Provincial Government of Bohol Strategic Governance Roadmap and strengthen and climate resilient, future-ready province while protecting communities, natural resources, and heritage across the Bohol Island UNESCO Global Geopark.

Sa laing bahin ng gala, Bohol continues to strengthen local tourism standards and sustainable destination development. This was after the provincial government of Bohol, under the leadership of Governor Aris Aumentado through the Provincial Tourism Office, conducted an on-site assessment of tourism establishment in the municipality of Antequera on August 12, 2026. The evaluation focused on selected tourist sites to review operational readiness, services, delivery, and adherence to established tourism standards, aiming to support local stakeholders in sustaining a reliable and visitor-friendly environment. Municipal Mayor Jose Mario Javines Pahang received a BPTO team during the visit, and the team worked closely with the Municipal Tourism Officer Vince Ramos and Head of Culture and Arts Lorna Hadulco to ensure the smooth conduct of the activity, alongside the marketing team of TAPS View Resort Maribohok, who captured photograph and drone footage for promotional purposes. These initiatives underscores the collaboration between the provincial government of Bohol and local municipalities, reinforcing the capital's strategic governance roadmap and supporting the sustainable development of goals of the Bohol Island UNESCO Global Geopark.

And that song is brought to you by Virginia Hot Dog and Big Shot and Guardian Sausage with Cheese. The time right here is 42 minutes past the hour of 5. 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Huge congratulations to Iro Saldua of Valencia Bohol for securing bronze in the 57-kilogram four-man at the Siam Youth Global Heritage Muay Thai Series 2026, held from August 4 to 12 in Thailand.

Eru went toe-to-toe to Singapore's Ryan Wong, showing incredible grit, discipline, and heart on the entire international stage. As a proud beneficiary of the Provincial Youth Development Office LARGA program, Eru continues to demonstrate what Bulanan youth can achieve with passion and dedication. Your PYDO fam and the entire youth community are incredibly proud of you. We would like also to express our heartfelt gratitude to the Youth Lead Philippines for their generous supports in helping make Eru's journey to the international stage possible. Keep the fighting, Eru. Abante Bulanan Sports. Abante Bulanan Youth. Sa makausad, congratulations, Eru Saldua from Valencia, Bohol, for securing bronze at the 57-kilogram four-man Muay Thai Series 2026.

sa laing bayang mga higala, our Bohol Island Geopark Sandugo Youth Leaders Camp and Bohol Youth Festival is now in full-blown preparation na gin mga higala, no? The Bohol Youth Festival is giving you the stage to speak, write, sing, create, and innovate. Whether you're a wordsmith, a visual artist, a filmmaker, or a part of a powerhouse choir, there's a spot and a grand prize waiting for you. Pasunday sa kabatanunan, the Sandugo Youth Impact Fair, top 5 best youth organizations will win 25,000 pesos. Please check PYDO page for the registration link. Another pioneer sad no mga higala nga ato ang contest karon this year sa ato ang Bohol Youth Festival mao ang Himig Kabataan the Sandugo Choral Competition. The grand prize will be 25,000 pesos. And if ganahan mo join, just check the link or just check the poster sa ato ang PYDO page, no? Himig Kabataan, the Sandugo Choral Competition. Ayun na po, paglagay lang ay mga higala. Show what you've got, no? Kay mga kabataang Bulano, no? Mga talented o mga askil good na. Next, we have the video making contest, no? And our first place na prize will be 15,000 pesos. So, ayan mo paglangay-langay mga higala, no? If you want or your team want to join our video making contest, no? Just check the Provincial Youth Development Office page and see the poster, no? And register on the link provided. And on the spot poster making contest, no, close na gyud ang atong registration mga higala, no, kay ni abot na gyud ta sa maximum participants, no? Kinsa ka ang mudaogay karong tuiga? No, our first place will receive 8,000 pesos. And ang atong photo advocacy contest, the registration is still open mga higala. If you are ganahan mo capture og mga moments, mga nindot nga sceneries, this contest is entirely for you. Our first place will receive 6,000 pesos. And nangita pag yun, no, kung kisa ganahan mo appeal sa ato ang photo advocacy contest, no? And if you think nga naagit kay passion and talent sa photo advocacy contest, just check the Provincial Youth Development Office page and register the link below, no? Kay hapit na, no? Kay para mapuno na gyud ang slots and maka-start na gyud ta og ganang submit sa inyong mga entries. And another bago na po nato nga contest is ang Mugna Balak Writing Contest. Extended ang atong registration mga higala, no? So ang first prize or ang mudaog mo ka-receive 6,000 pesos. And registration is and wala siya registration mga higala, no? So just check the PYDO page and check the link provided below. So ganiha lang mga higala, no, na humanag yun ang atong on the spot essay writing contest, no? So tomorrow ang ato ang extemporaneous speaking contest, no? Kung kisay mo daog, they will receive 5,000 pesos. Now, tag your talent friends, prep your entries, and let's make some noise, mga kabataan ng Bulanon. Each of you are welcome, no, especially sa ato ang Bohol Island Geopark Sandugo Youth Leaders Camp on August 21 to 22. Mga higala, let's have some quick break, no? Let's have Dina by Kurt Flick.

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0: O ana na inaka weekend.
1: Musta na ka inday? Patung.

And that's our wrap-up for today episodes of Tingog sa Kabataan Unan Mga Higala. Dagang salamat mga guwapo-guwapa for tuning in and making your voice heard. Keep the passion burning for youth, sports, and education. Special thanks to the Provincial Government of Bohol under the leadership of Governor Aris Omentado for making this platform possible. Don't forget to join us again from Monday to Friday, 5 to 6 p.m. Same time, same frequency, and same youth power. Always remember, the youth are not just the promise of tomorrow, but we are the heartbeat of the present. And this has been your Kuya FJ saying mabuhay. See you tomorrow on Tingog sa Kabataan Unan, Kalampusan sa Katibukan, Abante Bolanon Youth, ug sa Kanunay, Abante Bohol. Don't go anywhere, more hits and good energy are coming your way here on New Kiss FM Bohol.

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0: hyperthyroidism. 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And then, it's good that my cholesterol, my sugar, all normal siya. 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

The time right here at the UNESCO declared global geopark in the island is exactly 18 after 9. Hi there, the tide is high and so am I. Good evening, Monday Night Habits and Falls. Programang sumasalamin sa mga buhay natin. Ito ang Kiss specially for you. Dito lang sa the new Kiss FM 102.3. Ako po si Bob Goodman. 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

0: Ayun na. 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Yeah! Siyempre pa, dito lang yan sa The New Kiss FM 102.3 Bohol. Ako po si Bob Goodman, ang makakasama nyo hanggang alas 12 ng gabi dito lang sa The New Kiss FM. Okay?
1: Para sa isa't isa.
0: Update ko muna kayo, no? 7 o'clock in the evening draw, STL, local of, province of Bohol lang, local draw. Again, ha, ulitin natin, STL, 7 o'clock in the evening, local draw, province of Bohol. Atun ka na ito, syempre po sa Brigantine Management Solution Incorporated sa pakikipagtulungan ng Philippine Charity Sweepstakes Office. Ito na ang atong winning numbers para sa 7 o'clock in the evening draw, local draw, STL, province of Bohol. Winning numbers are 5, 8, and 2.
2: Congratulations!
0: 5, 8, and 2. And syempre, for the last 2, that's 8 and 2.
2: Congratulations!
0: Maya-maya po lamang is 3D sweatdress draw, 9 o'clock in the evening draw. At ito na ito, syempre pa sa Philippine Charter Sweepstakes Office sa pakikipagtulungan ng Brigantine Management Solution Incorporated.

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0: Alas, 9.35 na, and that's our Philippine Standard Time.
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0: J. Rose Nunez Toledo. 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
0: Atong winning numbers are 5, 8, and 0.
2: Congratulations!
0: 5, 8, and 0. And para naman sa last two, that's 8 and 0.
2: Congratulations!
0: Wala, yun yun, no? Yung local draw is 582. Ngayon, sa national draw, 580. Inalis lang yung dos. Ah, inalis yung 0, pinalitan ang dos. 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Sabi nga ni Kuya Kim, ang buhay ay weather-weather lang. Alas 9:38 na. Magbabalik ako with more right after this.

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24: The angel of the Lord declared unto Mary,
25: and she conceived by the Holy Spirit.
24: Hail Mary, full of grace, the Lord is with you. Blessed are you among women, and blessed is the fruit of your womb, Jesus.
25: Holy Mary, Mother of God, pray for us sinners, now and at the hour of our death. Amen.
24: Behold, the handmaid of the Lord.
25: Be done unto me according to your word.
24: Hail Mary, full of grace, the Lord is with you. Blessed are you among women, and blessed is the fruit of your womb, Jesus.
25: Holy Mary, Mother of God, pray for us sinners, now and at the hour of our death. Amen.
24: And the Word was made flesh,
25: and dwelt among us.
24: Hail Mary, full of grace, the Lord is with you. Blessed are you among women, and blessed is the fruit of your womb, Jesus.
25: Holy Mary, Mother of God, pray for us sinners, now and at the hour of our death. Amen.
24: Pray for us, the Holy Mother of God,
25: that we may be made worthy of the promises of Christ.
24: Let us pray. Pour forth, we beseech you, O Lord, your grace into our hearts, that we to whom the incarnation of Christ, your Son, was made known by the message of an angel, may by his passion and cross be brought to the glory of his resurrection, through the same Christ our Lord. Amen. Glory be to the Father, and to the Son, and to the Holy Spirit.
25: As it was in the beginning, is now, and ever shall be, world without end. Amen.

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0: 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Mao nga ginung make sure jud nako nga maampingan ang akong kaugalingon. 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